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1: 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She's complaining of chest pain. 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We've established a 20-gauge IV in her left hand. She has received four aspirin and one nitro. The pain is being set up. We did run a 12-lead showing sinus rhythm. There's signs of unsteady elevation. We're transporting patients to risk of comfort. We at your location in approximately 2 or 3 minutes. Give me further questions or orders.
0: No questions or orders. We'll get you that on arrival.
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2: North 72.

0: Medic 21, coming around to your facility with a 72-year-old female patient from home. She complains of leg pain. Patient says she's been having leg pain for the past 2 days, making it hard to walk. Patient says she's never had this happen before. Stroke skills negative, learn oriented. Vitals are all good and stable. Patient is diabetic, blood sugar was 346. That's 346. 346. She says she has not taken her meds. No further issues or problems. We'll be at the facility in about 2-3 minutes. Any questions or orders?
1: No questions or orders. We'll get your bed on arrival.
0: Next 21, sir.

0: 279, go ahead.
1: We have a county on a 31. It's going to be eastbound 33, just east of Kettlersville.
0: Go down.

0: from Milepost 69.
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0: 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Looks like someone will be off the road several times.
1: All right.
0: Possible RP of Mary Adam Boy, 6647, unknown state, last seen northbound from the 69.
2: Hold on, dude. I'm clear. I'm stationary 76. We have a caller with us still.
0: Cool.

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1: Five.
0: Southbound, exit 68, 10571. Standby for our beam.

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0: Upper Valley ER, this is Pickle Medic 22. Transporting a 70-year-old female coming from home. Chief complaint of difficulty breathing. Patient does have altered mental status. Only alert to person. Hospital for pneumonia as well. Was treated with antibiotics at that time. Patient states to have pain upon breathing. Current respiratory rate is 20s, lung sounds were diminished. Initial SpO2 had a low reading, stated below the 50s. Extremities are cold. Patient is at baseline 2 liters. Current vitals are as follows. Blood pressure 129/78. Patient is currently on a Doodad breathing treatment, is at 91%. Initial end title was between the 70s and 80s. We've brought that down to the 40s now. Current heart rate, 81 VS3 leads. Do have a 20 gauge established. They have 125 volume as well. One route to your facility. We'll probably be there in 6 or 7 minutes. Do you have any further questions, orders?
1: No questions or orders. We will assign a bed upon arrival. Upper Valley out.
0: That's clear. Thank you.

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1: On the paper.
0: ...41 and Adam Street, Troy, will be an Ohio plate. John, Ida, Mary, 8964.

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1: That's good.

some part of it in season 3. John at 89 with Ohio. John George Victor 7971. John George Victor 7971.

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1: Right.
0: Okay.
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0: 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Bridge for a peak.
1: 766.
0: King Robert Union 5850. King Robert Union 5850. Bridge for a second.
1: Okay.
0: Henry Zebra Mary 2764. Henry Zebra Mary 2764.
1: Okay.

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1: 1585.
0: South 71, Ohio, Keene, Ocean Mary, 7974.

0: of Post 6 units, just a broadcast reference a traffic complaint on National Road. On National Road between Mudsock and Townline, a resident is advising that between the hours of 2000 and 0000 hours, multiple vehicles drive up and down the roadway at extreme high rates of speed.
1: Six, okay, on it.

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0: 571, check that, 55, west of Nashville Road. Paul John Adams, 7885. Paul John Adams, 7885.

0: c'è un'altra qua.
1: Nice.
0: We have the 37, it's going to be an off-duty 80 unit, Plainfield Road, just out in Middle Pike.

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0: Because of the route, Paul Nora, Paul 7879, Paul Nora, Paul 7879.
1: Clear tonight to 2026 Ford van.

0: a 31 involving a SRT unit. Right now there's no injuries. It'll be State Route 72 North and River Road.
1: Excuse me.
0: Are you okay? Negative, it's a duplicate.
2: Yeah,

0: 13-74.
1: Go ahead.
0: I'm Delta 31. It'll be 33 in Kettlersville Road. Looks like FD is on scene. Left lane shut down.
1: District 9.
0: I'm gonna have to get flipped around. There's a 37 in the roadway, on the approach to Main Street exit off of 35 in Dayton.
1: Okay.
0: Gonna be a white vehicle in the far right lane.
1: Okay.

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1: Okay.
2: Because I want to be advised, we're about to shut down out here momentarily.
1: Okay.

0: Okay, can I help you out with that 37, break?
1: Go ahead.
0: We're going to be on the approach to Perry and Ludlow Street exit. It's going to be King Young Adam 9561, King Young Adam 9561, break. I just hit with inadvertent.
1: Right. Do you mean that you're on the ramp?
0: We're going to be on the exit, in the exit lane, but we're not on the ramp.

0: It's 8-3. The 675 South at the 9. Victor 907355. Victor 907355.
1: Are we valid on a 2019 Kia to Dayton?
2: Okay, 745 Young Ocean Seagrass.

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0: 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David Robert Keene, 254. Indiana, God We Trust.
2: You can go and disregard. Almost done here.
3: Okay.

0: Red 2025.
1: 437.
0: 437.
1: This is your reference unit. It's in the 31 over here, clicking the 72. I'm just confirming we have a unit on the way.
0: Right.

0: Exactamente.
1: Pues.
0: 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He's not in the roadway. I'll be 45.
1: Okay.

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1: Go ahead.
0: Got a 31A on Serial 66 at 219. Same areas of eyes, they don't have any other info at this time other than their asthma sent EMS. So it's going to be a 31A.
1: Okay.
2: 13th Avenue, I'm clear on that. I'll be in route.
0: Okay.
2: You can clear me on that previous. Do non-enforcement assist other agency, Auglaize County, I hope.
0: Okay.

0: more info on that 31A. It's going to be three vehicles. They've already said there's going to be airbags deployed and entrapment. They don't have anyone on scene yet.
1: Okay, we're climbing routes to that as well.
0: Okay.

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0: Pickled River Arby's. Gordon 8985. John Gordon 8985. It's Henry Paul Adam 1231. Henry Paul Adam 1231. Break.
1: Okay.
0: Wisconsin Adam Nora Union. Russian Adam Nora Young 6814. Adam Nora Young 6814. Wisconsin.
1: Okay.

0: Your clear. Your first representative for the 2023 white Chevy truck out of St. Mary's. Your second to the 2018 gold Chrysler Spatial Wagon. And nothing back there is Wisconsin at this time. Return of the 62.
1: Just be advised, 219 is going to be shut down.
0: Okay.

0: Go ahead.
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0: Yeah, that's what?
1: 1359.
0: Just be advised, in various townships out here with three fire trucks. EMS will have two squads on the scene, 66, and 219 will be shut down.

0: ahead.
1: Reference is 31-14-16 is in Route 2. That hole is going to be around the 92 southbound break.
0: Good.
1: Wreckers Towing just contacted advisor of the one towing the vehicle. And Eagle Bridge has been made aware of it. They asked him to go check the hole to see if it needs fixed brake.
0: Good.
1: Wreckers request we send a unit out there to watch for traffic so he can get out and look at it.
0: The wreckers checking the pothole?
1: Right. Do you mind it's in the contraflow lane?
0: Okay, tell him to disregard. Oh, check the area.
1: Okay.

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0: 13:59, pick one.
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0: Same area as EMS, off scene. They're being routed to the joint. New Bremen EMS will be arriving on scene.
1: Okay.

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1: North from the 99 exit, George Mary Queen 8901, George Mary Queen 8901.
0: Okay.

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1: Go ahead.
0: 219 westbound and 66 northbound are open.
1: Okay.

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0: The stop sign in northwest section, northwest direction of this intersection has been knocked down. So you have ODOT respond.
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0: 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Third time, Ignition C-36, engine 36, medic 95, bleeding non-jet addict, 9, left, third, street, cross off, north lane, street, and north grand street, 2247 hours, 2247 hours.
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1: Okay.

0: record showings out there, he advised there is not going to be a pothole, that there's some barrels that were moved, and if you're single 6 miles the roadway, he's out there to, he advised he can show you where it's at.
1: Right.

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0: He advised ODOT the stop sign on the northwest corner of 219 and 66 was hit.
1: Florida 7 right, 1359 advised, I have ODOT en route to fix it.
0: Okay. Go ahead.
1: I was not able to get the Wisconsin plate to return. Can you advise what type of vehicle it is?
0: It's a red Chrysler. Adam Nora Young, 6814. Adam Nora Young, 6814.
1: Okay.
0: Negative,
1: I have it, thank you.

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0: Can Hates take it to Zuma?
2: Yeah, I'll take the one.
1: I'm not sure. I'll have to check with him.

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0: If you can't get a hold of home service, try Nelson's and see if they can take it to home service.
1: Yeah, clear break.
0: Go ahead.
1: Hank's phone will be en route for the Wisconsin plate, and right home service didn't answer, so I'll try Nelson's.
0: Okay.
2: Go break for RP.
1: Go ahead.
2: Lincoln Adam George on 728. Lincoln Adam George on 728. I had it, the driver.

0: First one's Union Robert 664464. Union Robert 664464.
1: Okay.
0: Second one's Victor Henry, 139310. Victor Henry, 139310.
1: Okay.
0: Last one's Victor Boy, 872775. Victor Boy, 872775.
1: Clear first staff out, and I have to the Alexander Hilliard. Next staff out, and I have to the Chase Platfoot. And your last valid, and I have to the Blaine Ike.

0: 14, 16.
1: The owner is not requesting 17. He confirmed with his insurance. $12.09. You want a 20 at the gas station up here?

0: 13:59. Nelson will be en route for the Chrysler, the gray Chrysler Pacifica, and Miller Performance out of Walk-Walk will be en route for the Chevy truck.
1: You're clear. Just be advised, if you just log, I'll be out at 10057, 10057, 66, break.
0: Go ahead.
1: Over the house, northwest, northwest of the intersection, may have video footage.
0: Okay.

0: Tuesday.
1: Photos, yes. Injuries, yes. Do you need anything else for the 54?
0: Negative.
1: You're clear. Both directors have both vehicles. Will be 45. I'll have both Michigan OLs and have to Central State break for the game.
0: Roger.
1: 74047. 74047.

0: Have you received report from Troy Health and Rehab for an 80-year-old patient, 79-year-old patient, correction, sorry?
1: Yes, we have. Do you have any vitals?
0: Yes, he has a pulse of 81, blood pressure of 144 over 74, and SpO2 of 95. He's wearing a time 4 with a GCS 15. Patient is deaf. Patient did sign with his hands that it is a 5 out of 10 pain. Any further questions or orders?
1: How far out are you?
0: My apologies, we are 5 minutes out.
1: No other questions or orders, we'll get him a bed.

0: just so you're aware, that pickup truck that's behind you, unoccupied, it's a new room EMS member. He advised he was going to transport the joint and then be back on scene to pick it up. Just so you're aware, it's in the Redwood.
1: Okay, I'm okay.

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1: You're clear. 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
0: Manor and Roosevelt.
1: Okay.

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0: 1,071 over 2 being the median. George Henry Union 4523. George Union Henry 4523.

0: 1933.
1: Eastbound at the 39, King Zebra David 8604. King Zebra David 8604.

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1: Six April, Rutgers off
0: anymore. Six April.

0: Correct LL on that. It's going to be Robert King, 334-357-357. Should be 756.
1: 1369, okay. And 680, you're clear. That followed the 62 to Joseph Sutton.

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0: Go ahead.
1: His mom's being discharged right now. They used to have her ID. Would you be able to take that to their
0: team? I'll be here. Reba, I take that you off.
1: Thank you.
0: Right.

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0: 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I'll be out with a dead deer on the ramp to the northbound rest area.
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1: Half valid, negative 77 to the Matthew Verde. I'm not showing anything through Kentucky.

0: North 114, good.
1: Her circle 419. It was south on Moyer Road. They're sitting at Moyer and Stereo 67 now, white Silverado. Color was behind it by signal 6. Was all over the roadway and pulled off the road at the stop sign and got out of the vehicle and tried to approach their vehicle.

0: Good.
1: Caller did go around and continued on. Anybody look like Signal 6 may have pulled off onto 67 and went east. How are their plates are out of Shelby County? Break.
0: Good.
1: They advise the plate of King Robert Henry 6259. However, it's not returning as a match to the vehicle, so it might be similar to that.

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Troy Engine 11, Fire, Priority 4, Carbon Monoxide Alarm, 2235 Morning Glory Circle Unit A, Cross Street of Shamrock Lane and South Stanfield Road, 158.

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1: 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A 60-year-old male. She complained of headache and uncontrollable shaking. Patient is alert and oriented, answering all questions appropriately. Last set of vitals, a pressure of 151 over 72. O2 saturation is 97% on room air. Heart rate is 61. Negative on Cincinnati Free Hospital stroke scale. 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We'll be at your location in approximately 2 or 3 minutes. 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
0: On arrival.
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0: 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Go ahead.
1: This is Medic 13. We're in route to your facility with an 85-year-old male. Patient's coming from home. Chief complaint today of a fall. Patient said he was going out to the kitchen to get some water when he lost his balance. Patient denies that he lost his consciousness. Has no head, neck, or back pain. He is on warfarin. He does have a small avulsion on his right elbow, but all bleeding is controlled. Current vitals, his blood pressure is 142 over 75, pulse is 85, sitting at 99% on room air. We'll be at your facility in about 2 to 4 minutes. Anything further?

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1: Uh-huh.
0: I'll be out here. I'll be the 702 address on their ID. She said 2.
1: Okay.

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1: That woman.
0: Sounds like you are.

36, Lanny, be going to talk about parking lot. King Young Frank 1171, King Young Frank 1171. It's going to be a great Kia.

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1: This is Troy by 13. We are in route to your facility with a 47-year-old female, severe left arm pain. Patient says the pain starts around her neck area, travels all the way down to her left side of the arm. She's had this before, but nothing to this extent. Started yesterday, and it's gotten worse. She does have a history of colon cancer that has spread to the spine, so she's currently trying to seek treatment for that. She is alert and oriented. The current vital signs, blood pressure is 119 over 82. Respiration is 20, setting at 98% on room air. We have a monitor showing a sinus pack rhythm, heart rate 106. Attempted IV, unsuccessful. Currently transporting physician to comfort. We're probably about 5 minutes out. Any questions or orders?
0: No questions or orders. Slot room for you on arrival.

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0: All right, does that speak engine 23?
1: Engine 23.
0: Front 3, be all seen. Story half, presidential. Another showing to be investigating. This will be McKinley Command.
1: You're clear, 343.

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0: The North 76 with Illinois, Frank Paul 316-833. Frank Paul 316-833, Illinois.

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0: That's engine 23.
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0: 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So Brianna Smith, I added her OL to instant.
1: Okay, you guys, B West.
0: I'm right.
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0: 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I'll be in at the hospital to exchange drug bags.
1: They're in refusal AMA. What are you doing?

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1: Okay.

0: 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Zero one two eight two seven eight six seven zero one two eight two seven eight six seven.
1: Okay.

0: the 77th Star Salad to kill Ross Shepard?
1: Now 21, about 10 to 15 out. You.

0: Yes.
1: Ford. 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Break.
0: Yes.
1: Looks like the tag that was on it expired 4/2025.
0: Okay.

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Town Drive. 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
0: On scene, three-story commercial structure, nothing showing. 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We'll be out checking.
1: 5:59.

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0: 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Same traffic.
1: Yeah. Twenty-five. Okay.

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0: preparing for AR, go ahead.
1: We're just getting to your facility. We have a 45-year-old female went to pole a couple of days ago, having rib cage pain on the right side. Alert and orient times 4 GCF-15. We're just getting here. We'll be here in a few minutes.
0: We'll see you guys in room 12.

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Six, one, nine, six.

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0: 21.
1: Five 21 is transporting to Kettering, Troy. Just trying to make a quick turnaround.
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0: Matthew 21 is around your facility with a 70-year-old male. He's complaining of difficulty breathing. Symptoms have been going on since yesterday. He does have cancer in his chest and abdomen. Does also have CHF and COPD. He was having difficulty breathing when we first arrived. We did put him on oxygen. We've been able to get him up to 99% on a nasal cannula at 4 liters. That helps a little bit. His other vitals are stable. His pulse is right around 110. He does have a pacemaker defibrillator. He kind of has not gone off. Our last blood pressure was a little high, 150 over 110. Did start an IV and we got a glucose of 55. We have been giving him some oral glucose. Try to get that glucose number up. We are around to your facility. We should be there within about 7 minutes. Do you have any questions or orders?
1: What did you say the patient's blood sugar was?
0: His glucose was 55.55.
1: Copy, thank you. You guys can go to room 7 on arrival.
0: Room 7 is clear, thank you.
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1: Good.
0: Henry Victor Nora 3452. Henry Victor Nora 3452. Break.
1: Good.
0: King Sam Sam 9148. King Sam Sam 9148. Break.
1: Good.
0: Henry Ida Mary 6134. Henry Ida Mary 6134.
1: The 2008 Silver Mercury intercepted with the PPOC Charles, a 2015 Darfur Nissan station wagon, and your last was a 62, a 2019 Black Ford four-door brake.
2: Got it.
1: Thank you. That last one's also got a 75 out of PUR.
2: Okay.

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0: South Elm 17, King John Mary 4568. King John Mary 4568.

Bradford Medic 55. Bradford Carter 55. Medical, priority 2, breathing difficulty. 110 West Street, cross street of North High Street and North Miami Avenue. 834.

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0: Pickle 1108, break for a reckless.
1: Good.
0: Southbound from the 118, a white Toyota Corolla with a Kentucky tag all over the roadway. Speeds are below 50. I'm going to transfer and see if I can get the caller.

0: They're at 37. They're still north of the rest area.
1: What do I...
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0: continued southbound. The signal 6 is still a 37. My caller did not stop with it when she advised he was from 50 down to 30 before he stopped. Is returning as a 2006 white Toyota Corolla.
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0: He's the 116. I gotta go to 118 and just make the turn. He just pulled back onto the roadway. Southbound from about the 115 crossover. Get out there.
1: Okay.
0: Toyota sedan. Turn it to 118. Now,

0: 11 Lake, Tacoma. Check the rest area. No sign of 6, southbound from 114.
1: Okay. 1329, Tacoma.
2: What?
1: Be stationary, belt out and over 75.
2: Okay.

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1: Raj for Medic 55.
0: Transferring to Upper Valley.
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1: 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I'll check the line in case it becomes a 37 again.
0: Okay, we'll make a lap through town just to see if the exit on 67.
1: Okay.

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1: Dover Valley, go ahead.
0: We're around with an 86-year-old male. He complained of shortness of breath with CHF. Patient's ANO times 4, CHF 15. Blood pressure 126 over 61. SpO2 is 92 on 5 liters via nasal cannula. Pulse 63. We'll be at your facility in about 6 minutes. Any further questions or orders?
1: That's clear. Wheelside medical arrival. Upper Valley out.

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1: No.
0: Okay, I'm on 45. I'll be in the area.
1: Okay.

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1: This is Upper Valley. Go ahead.
0: We're en route with a 68-year-old male complaining of weakness in his leg. The patient is alert and oriented time 4, GCS 15. Current vitals are heart rate 109, blood pressure 129/64. Oxygen is about

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0: King Frank William, 5086. 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George Lincoln Boy, 8248. 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

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Cross Street of South High Street. 1009.

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2: Who's
0: on? Upper Valley, Township 925, transporting a 98-year-old male. Had a fall this morning. Not an injury, but for the family, he's had several falls for the past 2 or 3 days. Going to be some increased weakness in his legs. No pain. Had several abrasions and bruises on his knees and falls. Blood pressure is going to be 147 over 85, normal sign of 73, 95% on the air. Toby's not remarkable. We'll be there in about 2 to 3 minutes.
1: That's clear, Union. We'll assign that upon arrival. Upper Valley out.

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0: 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Go ahead.
1: Good morning, Upper Valley. Coming to Medic 51, currently route to your facility with a 95-year-old female from Stillwater Rehab. Have you been advised already?
0: Yes, we have.
1: Patient's alert and orient times 4. She is able to answer any and all questions asked. I do have a pulse of 73, 99% on 2 liters by nasal cannula and a blood pressure of 157 over 65. Patient was just released from your facility for the same issue, complaining of chest pains yesterday. Patient and Stillwater advised that they were given Tylenol, but today she received the Tylenol with no relief. She's currently resting on the cot comfortably at this time. I did submit a 12-lead and transmitted to that to your facility. We're about 6 out. Any questions or orders?
0: That's clear. We'll assign bed upon arrival. Upper Valley out.

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0: 3375. Vic for trailer.
1: Good.
0: Tom Robert 331 Paul Henry William, Indiana. Tom Robert 331 Paul Henry William.
1: Thanks.

He's wearing that pickle brig for plate. Indiana Tom King 916, Lincoln Union Nora. Tom King 916, Lincoln Union Nora.

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0: Northbound 109 with Michigan 3, pole, Mary Victor 80, Gray Fork.

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1: Upper Valley, Covington, go ahead.
0: Good afternoon, Upper Valley, coming to Medic 51. Currently, you're out to your facility with an 88-year-old female from her residence. Chief complaint, passing out episode. Patient's alert and oriented times 4. Patient's family states she has a history of this, and she's supposed to be getting an internal monitor. I have a pulse of 65, 94% on room air. Blood pressure 123 over 63. I have a blood sugar of 264. She is negative for Cincinnati stroke scale. We're about 3 out. Any questions or orders?
1: That's clear. We'll assign that upon arrival. Upper Valley out.

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1: Suffer Valley, Troy, go ahead.
0: We're out to facility with a 79-year-old male patient, Troy Health and Rehab. Chief complaints, weakness, a little lightheaded, vomiting. Nurse on scene also stated they were changing his catheter and patient lost a lot of blood while removing the catheter, patient is on the blood thinner. Here they had that controlled and he is in a new diaper. We don't see any bleeding or anything coming out of it. A patient was actively vomiting. We got a 20-gauge IV started at the left AC. We gave 4 milligrams of Zofran. We do have a little bit of fluid running TKO. He's also had prostate cancer and a renal dialysis patient. Last blood pressure was 92 over 60. Patient stated his blood pressure does typically run normally low. He is an AFib on the monitor. We did a 12-lead EKG, no elevation or depression notice. He's alert-oriented, GCS of 15, answering all questions appropriately. Did obtain a blood sugar of 181, 181 as well. And we'll be in your facility in about 5 minutes. Do you have any further questions or orders?
1: That's clear. Willis Hine bed upon arrival, Upper Valley out.

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1: Have Total Fitness logo stickers on the rear of the side panels on both sides. It'll be in shortly. I'll send it to MCT.

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1: This is Trick Henry, go ahead.
0: We're around with a 36-year-old female. Chief complaint of face numbness. Does have a history of Bell's palsy. Vitals are stable. Pulse was 76. SpO2 was 99 on room air. Blood pressure is 136 or 86.
2: We'll be there in about... Oh.
0: No, we're pulling in now.
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0: Seguimos. Southbound 74 entrance ramp. It's going to be red convertible. They slid off. Went over towards the pond.
1: Okay. 1380. Did they put me off of that as well? 187?
0: Okay.

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1: Illinois.
0: North L 110, King Victor Queen, 3630. King Victor Queen, 3630. Great Durango.
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0: 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And it breaks the driver.
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1: 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He just wanted to complain about another truck driver.
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0: 65 at the 12. John David Mary, 3377. John David Mary, 3377.
1: Grant via 2013, grade me some portal.

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1: 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So that's the 56.
0: Okay.

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0: to Boulevard and Breckless from the eastbound 33 from 127, right? Follow on an Amazon commercial trailer number Henry Boy 2601153 all over the roadway crossing yellow and white lines. Caller is no longer with us.
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0: Miss Upper Valley, go ahead.
1: We're en route with a 59-year-old male coming from Troy Health and Rehab. Chief complaint of a rash. Patient states that the rash has been there for approximately 2 months and that he's getting no relief at Troy Health and Rehab. Patient say no, 10-4, GTS of 15. No new onset of pain. Patient thinks he's in chronic pain. Now his itching is just bothering him too much. Current set of vitals, blood pressure of 110 over 70. Heart rate is 80. He's setting at 96% of room air. No other complaints. We're about 2 or 3 minutes out. Give me further questions.
0: Clear. 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

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From 77, Michigan, Everboy Charles 124, Everboy Charles 124.

0: Echo to Post 6 units, break for a reckless, northbound. Northbound from 114, white trailer, 044-0331 on back, unable to maintain lanes. Trailer number, Tom Sam, 044-031.
1: We're out of position for that.
0: 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Post 2, send it to one of theirs.
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0: Go ahead.
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0: Sitten ei kai teko. 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
1: Chris.
0: 1-0-2-5-4-8.

0: 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Go ahead.
1: Hello, Upper Alley. It's Pick Mike 21. We're currently transporting a 60-year-old male. This patient is contrary times 4-4 is coming from his private residence for an illness. Patient's been vomiting, diaphoretic, and nauseous for probably the last 2 or 3 hours. He has skipped the last few days of his psych meds. We have current bottles right now. BP is 125 over 77. Pulse 92, respirations right around 22. Running sat right now on room air 100%. We do have an IV established for your convenience. 12 lead is showing a normal sinus rhythm. We have an active check at 202. And we should be chilly probably here in about another 3 minutes and 14 seconds. Any further words or questions?
0: No questions. We'll get you a better phone right away.

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1: Medical 11, this is Kettering Glaze.
0: We're out to your facility with a 22-year-old male patient. He was seen at your facility 4 days ago. He's got like a soft cast on. He broke his metacarpal. He said the soft cast came off, so he just kind of has it wrapped right now. He's having some pain in that. Just said it hadn't got better. He feels like maybe there's some work going on with his wrist. Hasn't re-injured or anything. Just wants a re-evaluation on it. Current blood pressure is 160 over 90, pulse is 94, respirations are 16, room air is 98%, patient's delivery oriented, GCS is 15, and we are here now. Do you have any further questions or orders?
1: No further questions or orders. We will see you in 7.
0: We are room 7, thank you.
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1: Upper Valley, go ahead.
0: This is Piccolo Medic 22. We're currently in route with a 27-year-old male. She's complaining of anxiety. This time, his alert noise time score is going to stay warm and dry. Current set of vitals, CO2 is 96% on room air, pulse of 83, last blood pressure 130 over 80. No further at this time. We should be at your facility in approximately 2 or 3 minutes. Any further questions or orders?
1: That's clear. We'll assign medical on arrival. Probably out.

0: 5 units, brake for a reckless. South from the 72, brown F-150, weaving in and out of traffic, varying speeds, probably couldn't see RP. South from the 72.
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0: 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It's going to be the same beginning mileage.

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0: I got 37 break.
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0: It's going to be northbound, close to exit 68 to Collar State. Red Chevy picked up with a camper, has a blown tire. They need to change it, but asking for traffic control as incoming traffic won't move over.
1: Give me a route.

0: We're now with a 74-year-old male coming from home. Chief complaint of chronic back and abdominal pain. Patient says the pain in his back. If the chief complaint is up to a 9 out of 10. Patient's 8 out of 10 score, GPS 15. Patient's been uncooperative with assessment. Don't really have a medical history or any other information. He said he just wanted to answer a couple questions. Blood pressure is 132 over 64. Heart rate is 79. He's adding a 97% on room air. We're about 2 to 3 minutes out. Do you have any further questions?
1: No, sir. We'll find out on arrival. EVMP out.

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0: 36 to 2. Gio, go ahead. Coming out with Alex Schnallbrick for the name number.
1: Go for name number.
0: 62948. 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
1: What's up, Rally? Pickle, go ahead.
0: Matic 21 is en route to your facility with a 57-year-old female. She's complained of compulsive mental status, needing a mental evaluation. The patient does have a history of bipolar, borderline schizophrenic, and split personality disorder. She's been in the nursing home for about 4 days, and they wanted her sent out for evaluation. She is alert-oriented, following all instructions, compliant with all requests. Her vitals are stable. Her last blood pressure was 132 over 78. Pulse around 96, SpO2 100% on room air. We did get a glucose of 108. We're out to your facility. We should be there within about 6 minutes. Do you have any questions or orders?
1: Vic, what did they say? How her mental status was altered?
0: They said she was acting somewhat combative. She has not been combative with us. Patient did say that she thinks she's having a split personality disorder episode. That was about all we got.
1: That's clear. We'll find that upon arrival. Upper Valley out.
0: That's clear. Thank you.

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0: 5-year-old male patient from home. Chief complaints would be nausea, vomiting, diarrhea. He said he was seen at your facility last Thursday. He's just still not feeling better. Got an IV established, 18 gauge, and a right AC. Blood pressure was 115 over 70. Pulse is right at 100. Patient's 100% on room air. He's alert and oriented for us, and we'll be there in just a few minutes. Do you have any further questions or orders?
1: No further questions or orders. We'll see you in room 11 on arrival.
0: We're on room 11. Thank you.

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I'm pulling in with Alex Chenault now. We're so excited.

0: from Allie ER for medic 13.
1: Upper Valley, go ahead.
0: Medic 13 and route. A 78-year-old female, she complained shortness of breath. Patient ANO times 4, CPS 15. Patient was at home on 4 liters, nasal cannula. Granted wheezing bilaterally. Given a breathing treatment, do a dose right now. Heart rate sinus attack, 108. Blood pressure, 100 over 67. 99 on the breathing treatment and nasal cannula. Cap nose, 21. 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

0: gray Toyota Camry, John Zebra Frank 734, very swerving all over, almost hit guardrail multiple times, unable to maintain lanes, white male with sunglasses, looks like exited at Tip City and headed eastbound.
1: Sorry, Tesla, I'm out of position.

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1: About 5 minutes out with a 75-year-old female. She's coming from Story Point in West Milton in the memory care unit. We're called for a combative patient. The patient is not combative since she's been with us. She's resting on the comfortably with her eyes closed. She's alert and ambulating when we got there. I've got a blood pressure of 120 over 76. She's sitting 98% on room air with a pulse of 79. She has a temp of 99.7. Any questions or orders?
0: No, I have a room on the board. Thanks for calling.

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1: Good.
0: Got a reckless northbound from the 90 break.
1: Good.
0: It's going to be a white Honda, smaller SUV, passing cars on the berm, probably couldn't get an RP.
1: Okay, I'll be around from 119 Staley Road.

0: I'm on a welfare check northbound at the 96 break.
1: Good.
0: Yeah, outside of a vehicle trying to help a choking baby EMS en route.
1: Clear en route. What was the 39 again?
0: Northbound 96, northbound 96.

0: 1352.
1: Go ahead.
0: Eastbound at a 30, have a possible 37 or possible welfare check, right?
1: Okay.
0: It's going to be a blue Chrysler Pacifica on the right shoulder. Caller was a passerby. Or was the driver advised she's having issues with a seatbelt and her child is hitting her.
1: Okay, clear on it. Can you close bay 3?
2: 6689 Scott on the westbound from airport access. You can make me primary.
0: Okay.

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1: Told me to head towards 1427. Pardon me?
0: Okay. North 75, Ohio, John Mary Victor, 7360.
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1: 27 Picklebrick from Ohio. Yeah. Go ahead. It's going to be signal 6, Union Queen 926-820. Union Queen 926-820. You can confirm that, 76.
2: All right, you want a separate incident off of?
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1: 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It's going to be up to you guys. The patient is awake and breathing normally at this time.
0: That's clear. We'll just drug.
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0: That 76 has been confirmed by Sydney.
1: Okay.

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1: We're okay, we're on a 25V. 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
0: All right.

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0: Okay. 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

0: 27 Pickle Brick for 61. This is going to be a Ruger CP100 357 Magnum revolver. 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

for AKA Magicus, because he is silly. It comes back to a Jerome, not a Josiah, but on his AKA on the hit.

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0: Well, he changed his name legally back in 2014. He used to go by Jerome.
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0: Looks like we have a hydrant going past it at the intersection of New and Green Street. 200 foot of 5 inch should be enough to make it if we need it.
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0: Warden Rail with an 83-year-old male coming from Troy Health and Rehab. Chief complaint of congestion. The patient's son was the caller. He said he's concerned he might be, he might have pneumonia again. The patient has a history of pneumonia. The patient is NO times 4, GTS 15. He's at his normal baseline mental status. All the patient has said is that he feels horrible. Current set of vitals, blood pressure of 156 over 86. Heart rate is 80, setting at 97% on room air. Capnography was 35. Temperature was 98.6. No other complaints. We were about 3 to 5 minutes out. Any further questions?
1: That's clear. We'll find that number. We'll give you a see out.
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2: This is Tip City Medic 31. We're calling out to our facility with a 79-year-old female coming from Otterbein. Chief complaint is going to be a sinkhole episode. Patient was attempting to use the restroom when she vagaled down. Patient is currently at Otterbein for a stroke she had on Friday. Last set of vitals, heart rate's 90. Normal size on a 12 on a monitor. SpO2 is 99% on room air. Blood pressure 140 over 68. We currently have the patient on a non-rebreather at 15 liters per minute due to low O2 stats. We've got an 18 gauge established in the left AC. We'll be in about 8 minutes. The other questions are orders for us. Blood sugar was 155.
1: Okay, so on non-rebreather, not 99% on room air?
2: 99% on non-rebreather, sorry.
1: That's clear, Tip. What time on arrival? UBMC out.

0: That's an issue for me.
1: Come in, go ahead.
0: This is just a small grease fire in the oven. Oven's been removed to the exterior of the building. We'll be on scene performing ventilation. Be in service in a few minutes.
2: 20-01. Time 0976-919. Repeating time 0976-919.